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4: So today's DA sounds real familiar, and if the kids have got it, well done. If you haven't, Uncle Chris has got some clues.
25: Yes, good morning, Mark.
4: Morning.
25: My God, I sound like my.
4: What do you sound like? Good? You feel like you sound good?
25: Check one, two, three.
4: Well, bomb check.
25: Just in case.
4: Hemant is on fire, man. He's got us new headphones. Yeah, he's on his knees right now. I don't know what he's trying to do. It's okay, Hemant. You're still going to get the promotion. Go sit back down. Apparently, has got wet in the morning coming to work. There was no rain, but I don't know. I don't know how he got it. That was him. It's okay. Chill out. Before you hurt your back. Now that's me. That's me, and you're going down now. I need more than that. Check. All right, there we go. Better, yeah, so what we're talking about right now is the headphone volumes. Now that's done. Hemant is back in the seat, and Uncle Chris has got the clues.
25: Yeah. So now this is about a lovable misfit little alien. Okay. Now runs away from his planet. And finds
4: sounds like you, bro. Misfit running away from hometown. All right, okay.
25: Takes shelter on Earth and, of course, finds a friend, Tip, and an adventurous young girl who's on a quest to find her displaced mother, Lucy.
4: All right, Lucy. That's the story.
25: Yeah. Bold we go where
4: no man has ever gone before.
25: There you go.
4: Yeah. Okay.
25: 10 points.
4: So that's basically what we're going to give you clue-wise to identify today's destination animation. 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A free tie for every formal shirt purchased. That's the story in a nutshell. Mm-hmm. Now, in about 30 minutes, we are going to be graced here in the studio by the ever so famous Mr. Arthur Karmazi. So Arthur Karmazi is set to have his workshop on resetting the brain. It'll happen on the 19th, 3 days from now. He has decided to make his way to our studios, and we're going to have a chat with him. I'm going to see how I can reset your brain, Chris, in a matter of 30 or 40 minutes. Mm-hmm. We'll also get, obviously, a very clear understanding of what the workshop will entail when Mr. Arthur Karmazi comes to the studio. So that's going to happen in about 30 minutes from now. If you want a bit of a freebie as far as resetting your brain goes, or, you know, a little introduction into what you're going to expect on the 19th, then I suggest you stick around. Very interesting gentleman. He

0: We'll find out soon enough. And it's going to be interesting because Mr. Arthur Karmazi has also got a lot of folk reading his material, so much so that he has been awarded as a prize-winning author not too long ago with some of his publications. So we'll talk about all of that. We'll talk about neuroplasty and how the brain can change through experience. In its essence, that's what neuroplasty does and means. Habit formation, cognitive reframing, impact of perception on behavior. A lot of interesting areas that we might not necessarily understand because we haven't been exposed to that kind of stuff. All that's happening right here on Kiss Mornings. Kids, if you have a chance to listen beyond or past 7:30 today, I suggest you do that too, because these types of information coming in at a younger age will do so much more good for you. I mean, when I was, let's say, 10 or 11 or 12, there was no such information that was being spread anywhere. Yeah, there was psychology and little tricks and tips and this and that, but nothing this comprehensive. So I'm kind of excited, hoping to reset my brain in a hurry also. So let's look forward towards the time when Arthur comes to the studio, which will be in about 30 or 40 minutes from now. That is the story.
1: Yeah, so Mark, I remember back in the day when I was working for this bank.
0: Yes.
1: Staff training was a big deal.
0: It was.
1: Right? Staff training
0: still is, I think, with banks.
1: Yeah, right. And I mean, we would love to go for staff training because the lunch is going to be 5-star somewhere in, you know, one of those big hotels.
0: You don't have to work.
1: You don't have to work.
0: Right? You have to pretend you're getting everything into your head.
1: And then by about 4:30, you get to go off also.
0: Yeah, hey,
1: which is another good thing.
0: That's the training we need.
1: But at the end of the day, when you go and when you take part in these things, what derives out of it, right? The knowledge, the information, the development that you get for yourself is far more than what you actually
0: far
1: think
0: greater
1: of,
0: than
1: right?
0: one would imagine.
1: So you know, if corporates, you're thinking that, you know, staff training is an investment to your company.
0: Absolutely.
1: Right? You know, the more knowledgeable your staff are, you know, at the end of the day, it's the company that's going to benefit.
0: Yeah.
1: Right? So lots of corporates get involved in things like this, especially when a person like this comes around.
0: Yeah.
1: Right? And they make sure that, you know, they get something out of it, because at the end of the day, the balance sheet all means about your efficiency as a staff member.
0: Totally agreed.
1: Exactly. So let's do a few school rounds.
0: Okay. Quickly.
1: Yeah, quickly. I want to take this one up because now the kids that are listening, I want to inform them, let them know what a teleprompter is, Mark.
0: Okay.
1: Right? So, boys and girls, now when you're watching the news, right, you will see the news presenter or the newscast, they talk without looking at a single piece of paper. Okay? So, this is basically done by a thing, a little gadget called a teleprompter.
0: Yeah. Okay.
1: So what happens is, you know, we all know, it's very easy to explain to the kids now because you all know what a karaoke is, right? So basically you can see the words coming behind, below the song or whoever artist, and the words go according to the speed that you have to sing. Similarly, this version is the same thing without a photo or without anybody singing.
0: Yeah.
1: You see an entire screen filled with text going on according to the speed that the presenter wants to talk. Okay, so that is basically a lying down TV, right, which is reflected to another mirror, which is caught where the camera is behind.
0: Yeah,
1: right. So if basically you're looking at a TV which is lying towards the ceiling, and the reflection of that is taken into a 45 degree mirror angle, and then the person who's reading the news can see the letters through the camera.
0: Yeah.
1: That's exactly what happens. Now, why am I telling this? Now, the wonderful kids at Gampola Zaira, which is a mixed school, Mark, I saw one of them, they have this weekly newscast.
0: Okay.
1: Right? This is next level. The girl who does the news, this time it was a girl, she reads off. I wonder whether she's using a teleprompter or whether she's using a screen or a laptop.
0: She's making up the news.
1: Making up the news, right? I don't know. She was simply amazing.
0: Okay.
1: Right? And even if it was making up, Mark, you get to know.
0: Of course, man.
1: Right? So
0: that was a joke.
1: Exactly.
0: Yeah.
1: Right? So even the backgrounds, you know, the headlines, how it flashes in, how it goes back and all that. Super stuff, kids of Gampola Zaira.
0: Pass me that AC remote, Chris, thank you. Sorry. No problem. Go ahead. Right. Zaira College.
1: Right. And they have

0: also done very well. The first time ever in history, four Gampola Zahirians were able to clinch medals at the Central Provinces School Boxing Tournament organized by the School Boxing Association Sri Lanka in collaboration with the Central Province Education Department. So, wonderful news coming in from Zahira Gateway College. Now, this is a very important thing. Healthy smiles start early. The playgroup of nursery, I should have been in this group, Mark.
1: You know what they you have? Can still be in the group if you want to.
0: You know why they have, what they have done?
1: What have they done?
0: They have had an enjoyable special visit from a dentist.
1: Oh, wow. There you go.
0: I should have been there. So, you know, training them young, getting to know the proper methods of brushing your teeth is very, very important. Finally, let's move on to Trinity College. Do you know that six of their students, six cricketers have been selected for the Under-19th Youth League 2026 organized by Sri Lanka Cricket.
1: That's cool.
0: Right? Several schools in Kandy. I think there were two other schools, but six have been from Trinity.
1: All right.
0: Which is a great thing.
1: Super.
0: And back to school is happening for St. Thomas's, ladies and gentlemen, old boys, Thomians, please note that back to college, save the date, it's going to be on the 18th of July, back to college 2026. Class is about to be back in session. Join us as we take a trip down memory lane to reveal the Thomian experience. Stay tuned, it's going to be happening on the 18th of July.
1: All right.
0: That's a wrap from the tons of messages we've got from schools.
1: Thank goodness I'm here. If not, they would have gone on till 7:30. So,
0: no destination animation.
1: Destination school stuff. All right. So we take a mini pause now. 37 minutes into the Iran-New Zealand game, and guess what?
0: What's happening?
1: It's tied, one apiece.
0: One apiece.
1: That's what's going on. Iran is doing real swell, and New Zealand obviously doing what they need to do. But 1-1. That's the scoreline right now after 37 minutes of play. Saudi Arabia and Uruguay, I was watching the match live this morning. I woke up extra early. That too ended with a 1-1 draw. And Belgium took on Egypt at, 12:30 this morning. And that too ended in a draw, 1-1. So that's the story. We'll keep you posted. Right now, though, we'll take a mini pause. 7:12, that's the time. Waiting for Mr. Arthur Karmazi to reset our brains in about 15 or 20 minutes from now. We'll take a mini pause. We'll be right back.
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13: 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Jack and Jack.
14: I start them at the piano. The first thing I came up with was the da-da-da-da-da-da-da. 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This has to be the next single. 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
21: One of the most important things for me in life is to be punctual. You know, punctuality is such an important characteristic of a human, whether you possess the ability to respect another person and show up on time. Arthur told us he was going to be here at 7:30. Guess what? He was here at 7:27. Mr. Karmazi is here. High five to you, my friend. And it's a great pleasure to have you in the studios. We've been promoting Reset the Brain for close to about, I think, a month now, thanks to that gentleman over there with the camera. He's known to us for many decades now. So, Arthur, welcome to the Kiss FM studios, firstly.
22: Well, it's awesome to be here.
21: And do we have the mic? There we go. There we go. Thank you, Hemantha. It is awesome to have you here. And Arthur is the author, the speaker, and the organizational psychology expert or consultant best known for creating the directive communication psychology. Am I right?
22: That is absolutely correct.
21: Okay, so what is that?
22: Wow.
21: What is that?
22: That is a big question.
21: Sounds like a big one.
22: Okay, you know how sometimes, you know, you're in one group of people and like you're awesome and like you're creative and you're like able to do all kinds of really cool stuff and everything else. Mm. And then you try to do the same thing but in a different group of people.
21: Mm.
22: And you just, for some reason, it's just, you know, you're just not as motivated, you're not as excited, you're not as creative.
21: Mm.
22: Okay? And in some cases, you know, there's some people that just bring out the best and maybe other people that don't bring out the best.
21: Yeah.
22: Well, there is a actual predictable behavioral psychology for that. And that's what directive communication psychology is, the science of group dynamics, why and how people do what they do in groups and how to influence those groups.
21: Wow. Mm-hmm. Okay. So what you're saying is, can you gauge someone's neurological abilities or capabilities by chatting with them, like we've chatted for about 10 minutes now?
22: Ah, see, it's not about your abilities.
21: Okay.
22: Okay, for example, you know how, let's say, have you ever had a girlfriend?
21: No, I don't fit into that category.
22: Okay.
21: Never had a girlfriend.
22: Okay.
21: But I've had a few wives.
22: Okay.
21: Arthur. Yeah.
22: There we go.
21: Yeah.
22: So what happens is that, you know, like sometimes when you meet somebody, you know, you just click, right?
21: Mm.
22: And then, you know, that person may bring out certain facets of who you are.
21: Mm.
22: They, you know, just... you become more intelligent, not because you have more capacity, but because that person just kind of brings out different elements of excitement or focus or whatever.
21: Mm.
22: And in other cases, you become you know, more romantic or whatever. So different parts of you are always there.
21: Mm.
22: It's just that different people bring out different parts of who you are.
21: Mm.
22: And in some cases, you know, like maybe multiple wives, you might have one that kind of starts bringing out the negative parts in you.
21: Mm.
22: And that may not work out too well. Okay, so you find a new one. So what happens is that your neurological capability is, I mean, that's your intelligence, your abilities. That's not what we're going to be talking about
21: okay.
22: here.
21: Okay.
22: Because ultimately what you can find out is how to be the best version of who you are.
21: Right.
22: That's the real thing,
21: right.
22: Okay? Not necessarily make you more intelligent, but sometimes you people don't understand the type of value you actually have until you're in the right group dynamics. And when you are in the right group dynamics, and it brings out the best version of yourself, that's when people are really powerful and can do much more. And the thing is that, like in organizations, for example, sometimes an organizational culture doesn't bring out the best in its people. Okay, and leaders, not because they're bad people, but because they don't know the science of how to really bring out the best in their people.
21: Right.
22: Often create environments that make people less than their potential. Mm. Make people who have real great potential, make them into underachievers. Mm-hmm. And that's where what we do is the ability to help you understand who you are so that you can, and who the people around you are and how you're affecting the people around you and how the people around you are affecting you so that you can literally create environments that will make you the best. And if you're the best as yourself, you're also going to be the best for your organization, delivering more value to the organization as well.
21: Wow. So basically, in a nutshell, what you're saying is when you are working in a corporation of sorts, it's more than the individual's abilities, it's what surrounds the person, the team that surrounds the person, and interacting with that team and how they interact with you is the key to success.
22: Absolutely. And this is where, like, you know, sometimes coaching goes wrong. Coaching is a very powerful thing, right? But then they coach individuals without taking into consideration
21: their surroundings,
22: the environment. Okay, and so when you combine them, that's when you really have magic happening.
0: But there are two commodities, you know, according to what you're saying. There is you, right? And then there is the other team, the people that work around you.
22: Yes.
0: Right? So there are two components here. So developing you as a person is one component, and the people around you, right? Mingling with them and sorting things out with them. How does that come into play when it comes to this particular thing that you're talking about?
22: Well, okay, here, let me give you an example.
0: Okay.
22: I had one woman come up to me one time after one of the workshops that we did, and she said, "Arthur, you know, I've been trying to change my husband for the past 10 years, and you know, you're telling me that some of this stuff is genetic, and you know, you mean I can't change him?" And after explaining the fact that there are certain things that she cannot change, okay, it's kind of like, I want you to have blue eyes, okay? You could get blue-eyed contact lenses, but you're still gonna have brown eyes, right? And once she accepted that there are certain things that cannot change, it was a lot easier to accept him and then create synergy rather than trying to change people. Because you know how it is, right? I mean, you're looking at these people and you're trying to communicate with them and you're trying to get things to work together in you, because for you, there are certain things that are just common sense. And when people don't do this common sense thing, you think, oh my gosh, I'm surrounded by idiots. And then what ends up happening is that you get, you know, all of this animosity and people start judging each other. And even if you pretend not to, I mean, it's there, right? And you feel it, and it creates environments that are not really supportive of being the best that you can be. So the awareness of who you are, first of all, okay, and what your expectations are, okay, and understanding the environment and potential expectations of other people, it's kind of like being able to, actually, one of our students had said that it was like being in the Matrix, and finally you get to see the reality of what is really there. It's like taking the blue pill or the red pill, whatever, whichever one it was, right?
21: It was too long ago, Arthur. It was too long ago. Taking pills. That's what we're going to be focusing on next. Pill poppers.
22: But that suddenly you see what's really happening. And when you can see what's really happening, then you're able to move it, change it, influence it to create more harmonious, more synergy, more ability. You know, the competence is often very often subdued, by people around you. Sometimes you have super competent people and they know they're competent. That's the problem. They know they're competent. They know they can do more. They know that if they go out and people just trust them and let them do their stuff, they know that they'll be able to really achieve things. Mm. Except that because of the environment, they just don't try.
0: Yeah, they're curtailed.
22: They don't try. It's like, oh, it's not safe. It's what if I do it and it doesn't work? And then you create these environments where people basically just settle for being less than they can be.
21: So reset the brain. How many countries have you done this workshop in to date?
22: Well, okay, so we've been in 57 countries so far.
21: Wow. In the span of what, 2, 3, 4 years, 5 years?
22: Well, no, okay. I mean, I'm old, all right? Well,
21: you're in suspenders. I would have never guessed your age. In 2026, it's seldom you find a gent with suspenders. So that's awesome. That's awesome.
22: So I've been doing this since 2005.
21: Wow. That's a long time.
22: It is, I know,
21: right?
22: So
21: you've really got your craft down to an art now.
22: Oh, no. See, that's the thing. It evolves, right?
21: It evolves with the people, too.
22: Yeah. I mean, no, and think about the PFB era. Post-Facebook era, okay? That has changed the psychology of expectation, right? People now are instant, right? I need instant message. I need instant gratification. It's like before a leader could, support people, you go to the pantry and people say, hey, did you hear what
21: so and so said
22: this and so on, and it's kind of like, oh, it's like a comment, or oh yeah, that was super cool, like all these kinds of things. But then social media started to come in,
21: exploded,
22: and now people want instant gratification. Now your boss doesn't give you the emotional gratification that you want, no problem, I'm just gonna take my phone, I'm gonna post a picture of a kitten on Instagram and get like 20 likes in 5 minutes, and it's like, I feel good.
21: And the dopamine is released, and you're good to go.
22: So now we're our expectations are higher, our time to get what we want in emotional gratification is less. And it's so if you don't evolve with what is happening, technology, AI, all of these things, then you get left behind. So yes, we started in 2005, but it consistently evolves as the world evolves.
21: Right. Very interesting. So we have Mr. Arthur Karmazi here to talk to us about, things that will be discussed and taught and ventured into on the 19th of June at Reset the Brain, happening at the Grand Monarch, if I'm not mistaken, the Imperial Monarch. And this is going to be between 8:30 to, 5:30 or maybe 6-ish. And Arthur is going to be on fire. If he's sounding like this in the studio, I can only imagine what he's going to be doing at his own workshop. So we're really excited, and we're going to continue this chat on the other side of this mini little pause so that we can pay some bills and whatnot. But we'll be right back. And if you got any questions for Arthur, we suggest you send them in on 0785-969-969. Ask him anything, because he's here, and he'll answer your questions the best he can, because that's what he does. So we'll be right back. It is 7:49. Good morning to you, and we'll be back.
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18: The oldest tennis tournament in Asia returns on the 19th of June at the SLTA Courts Greenpath. Last year, over 1,500 participants took to the court.

0: kind of degree, which is scary.
1: Couldn't have said it better.
0: So he has analyzed me in the last 30 minutes, and I must say, you got something special going on there, Brother Arthur. And we're very excited about resetting our brains. And this is going to happen on the 19th, as we mentioned. We'll give you all the finer details of what to expect when Arthur does his thing. But right now, we want to show our listeners and viewers, because we got like three cameras in play right now, what Arthur does. So we just wanted to see if we can do something live with you and maybe Chris or the both of us, depending on how you want to do it.
2: Okay, so, well, first of all, based on how you've been interacting, I already understand what colored brain you are, okay? All right, so you are green brain chaotic processing, which basically means that, you know, you're spontaneous, you get clarity through action, and that action means, like, you know, interacting with people, like, hey, what do you think about this? And, you know, that also means that because your brain is kind of, nothing is connected, it means that you're able to come up with all kinds of stuff on the fly. And it also means that when you approach things, you actually will make a lot of mistakes. Okay, but it also means that you recover from your mistakes much faster.
0: Right.
2: Because you're really, you know, able to just go and kind of, as you're moving, you fix things. And
0: correct,
2: if something big happens, then what ends up happening is you sometimes come up with an even better idea of how to ultimately achieve it. Now, here's the problem, though. Sometimes people think, oh my gosh, you know, Mark is always changing his mind. Okay, but in your case, you know, you don't see it that way. No, I'm not changing my mind. I'm simply reshaping how to achieve the same result, right? But people sometimes misunderstand you. And what happens is that because, you know, you've got this, all of these things that are not connected, you're also able to come up with really cool ideas. In fact, you come up with a lot of cool ideas that you don't follow through with because there's just too many things to that happen.
1: And that sounds
0: me
1: like my man, Ma.
0: In a nutshell.
1: Yeah,
0: Arthur.
1: My God.
0: We're buying a lottery after this together.
1: Yeah.
2: But here, now let's take it to the next level. Let's try it. See, that's basically how you do things.
0: Right.
2: That's how you process. Now, to get to understand why you do things, that's going to give me a whole different dimension. So let me ask you a question. Let's say somebody says, wow, Mark is so awesome, I'm going to give him $10 million.
0: Wow, okay? That's a lot.
2: Yes, not LKR, okay?
0: Yeah.
2: And you're going to, what do you do with the money?
0: You're asking me a question
2: I'm
0: now?
2: I'm asking you a question now.
0: I'm going to go to Bali and buy a castle. All right, no, jokes aside, I'm going to figure out a way to make the $10 million 20 million and set up a structure where that money is going to generate more money. That's ideally what I would do, honestly. That's what I'm trying to do right now in life.
2: All right. So what, and what specifically, okay, is that all? You would just take that and that's it? Nothing else?
0: I would set the 10 mil up in a way that I can generate more money so I can do more things with the extra money that I make from that initial investment of 10 mil.
2: What else would you do?
0: Well, I would firstly, most likely, do stuff for the family, get them, you know, the things that would make them happy, and then get the things that I would be happy with, new car, you know, new this,
2: what kind
0: new
2: of
0: that. I don't know, something that I can fit a family of five in, for example, you know, and just live a lavish life. 10 mil is a lot of money. That's like, what, 3 billion?
1: Yeah, 3 billion rupees? Yeah.
0: I think
2: so.
0: I'd do
2: lavish
0: everything.
2: Life. What does lavish mean to you?
0: Just get like everything I fancy. Like if I want to buy something on like, you know, any given morning, I just go buy it. But that's after I set up the way in which I can, you know, reinvest this 10 mil and make more money. So I wouldn't bust the 10 mil immediately, leaving myself with like a million to do my investment plan. I'd rather go invest that 10 mil in something that will generate 20 mil and then use the, you know, income through that to live what I would consider to be a lavish life.
2: All right. So here's the thing. All right. Right now, the ultimately what's happening is that you're creating a ceiling for your success. All right. The way that you, so let me just kind of break this down in the element of emotional drives. All right. So one of the things that emotional drives are foundational things of why we do things.
0: Right.
2: So your desire to create this system, this of constant improvement of the or constant.

0: and growth of the money, that's more along the lines of security and also achievement.
1: Right.
0: Okay. So it's not about, it's not just about putting it in the bank, because you have no idea what you're going to do, right? Which is a very green brain thing. It's like, well, I'll figure it out. Okay. And what happens now is that because you also don't have this this need to kind of show off. Okay. You kind of have a sense of self-worth, okay? But the thing is that it's not really to the level of being super, super outstanding, okay? And so
1: that's always been the case.
0: Yeah. Which see, here's the thing.
1: You know, C grade student, I'm happy being that C plus student. You know what I mean?
0: And you've got the achievement. So if you have the emotional drive of achievement, but you also have the emotional drive of recognition and significance, okay? That basically, the more of those that you have, that creates ambition, okay? So your ambition is medium, okay? So that means that's the ceiling. So that's also what's preventing you from potentially really taking it to the next level, because ambition is what drives you to really do the things that make that happen, okay? While if you have the achievement, you can be, you can also be happy with, oh, I've cleaned my desk. You know, I've finished that. I've achieved that. Okay, so it doesn't have to be something big. But when you have the element of significance, I want to be outstanding. I want to be super, you know, this. Okay, that's where, you know, the extra effort comes from. Okay, and it doesn't seem like effort. It just seems like, you know, it's just a mission, a purpose. Okay, and so. Now, with the other thing is that's very important to you is connecting with people. Okay, that's a key factor.
1: That's so, a given. Yeah.
0: Well, not always. Okay, but it is with you. Okay, so the fact that you have but achievement is more important than people.
1: Okay.
0: Okay, and but the people around you is also a way for you to express your achievement. So you see your achievement in the ability to take care of and be with people around you. So family is what you mentioned, but it really means everyone. That, you know, all of your friends and people that you connect with and everything else. So that's kind of the essence of love and belonging. So remember that you're also green-brained, right? So, you know, you don't really know how you're going to do this. It's just kind of like you're connecting with people. You meet people all the time and you enjoy meeting people, but you really suck at following up with them to create relationships.
1: Yes, absolutely. Absolutely. Yeah.
0: Okay. And that's, again, that's something that drives you is the connection, but you know,
1: you don't follow through in establishing.
0: The actual relationships are few. So you don't have lots and lots and lots of friends, but you have a group of, a small group of friends that you really
1: spot on
0: connect with.
1: Yeah.
0: Okay.
1: Two, three, maybe at most.
0: Yeah. Okay. And so
1: Kevin's like, when I'm not on that list, Chris is like, what about me? See what you've done, Arthur? All right. Please continue. Okay.
0: And so now what happens is, and that also kind of connects back to your relationships, right? So now I don't know your wife, but I'm going to guess that your wife is going to be a little more grounded than you, okay?
1: Yeah.
0: And she's going to be the kind of person that is, in some cases, you may feel kind of restricting you, but at the same time, she's also supporting you to not be crazy.
1: Yeah.
0: Okay?
1: Yeah.
0: Is that how?
1: No comment, because as I mentioned to you at the start, I'm a tricky guy, so I need to be extra careful and diplomatic here, but agreed on the vast majority of things you said on that chapter there.
0: Okay. So what happens is that in your life, okay, it is, you see it as a constant journey. So you're not like really seeking a destination. The destination is kind of there, fuzzy, and but the journey is much more important to you, and who you connect with and how you do things and what you find and all of the things that happen along the way, that's really where you are. It's not, you're not the kind of guy that's like just living in the future, and definitely not living in the past.
1: Power of now.

0: Yeah. So the other thing is that you get over things quickly.
1: Yes.
0: Okay. You
1: Very
0: don't
1: too quick.
0: Hold grudges. No.
1: Too quick. You know?
0: Okay, yeah.
1: You're
0: yeah.
1: right. Wow. Arthur. From like 10 minutes before these mics came on, that's what you gathered about me. So he, look at this guy. You're like a bystander here. You're like a pedestrian waiting to be.
2: I'm just thinking how correct he is.
1: What? It's amazing,
2: yeah, exactly,
1: right?
2: Exactly, yeah.
1: Right. What colored brain does he have?
0: I'm guessing, okay, because he hasn't spoken much,
1: yeah.
0: okay? So I'm guessing he's going to be red brain, which is also, again, it's something that it's different than you. So linear processing is so he's going to be more structure oriented.
1: Okay.
0: So what works for him is he's not going to really jump into things. He's going to, you know, kind of see how things fit together first.
1: Right.
0: Okay. And then take action.
1: Right. Mm-hmm.
0: Okay. But with Christian, if he makes a mistake, he actually will make less mistakes overall because he's a little bit more careful in the things that in how he kind of puts things together. Okay.
1: Right.
0: But if he does make a mistake, it takes him like a really long time to kind of recover from that mistake. It's like, oh, wait, right. you know, well, mm-hmm. why is that? And so you have right. to start over. Right. And the other thing is that sometimes based on, you know, his interactions, people may misinterpret that he doesn't really care as much.
1: Mm.
0: Okay, even though he's very caring, you can. The thing is that the interpretation by others may be, oh, you know, he's kind of a little bit aloof or separated, the reality is that, you know, he cares. He just doesn't necessarily express himself in the same way.
1: Mm.
0: Okay. Well, you, on the other hand, you're very expressive in how you feel.
1: Mm.
0: Okay. And the way that you kind of, and when you connect with people, it's like this energy of how you feel is just automatically
1: felt.
0: Mm. Yeah.
1: Yeah.
0: Thrown out there.
1: Yeah.
0: It's like, okay. While Christian, on the other hand, his energy is more internal and reserved.
1: Yeah.
0: Okay.
1: Yeah.
0: So, and I could ask you the same question about the $10 million and then I'd be able to tell you a lot more. Or do we have time for that?
1: Let's do it. We'll make time.
0: Okay.
1: $10 million. What are you going to do, Chris?
2: That's way too much for me.
1: Oh. Well, just say that you got $10 million.
2: No.
1: For the sake of this interview, brother.
0: Okay. Well, what would you do anyway?
2: I don't know. I just want to live a happy life. That's all.
1: Yeah.
2: And I don't need $10 million to do that.
1: Okay.
2: Yeah. And you know, travel the world. Yes.
0: Okay.
2: Yeah. Right.
1: Yeah.
2: That's
1: okay.
2: That's it. Good health, because nothing, you can't do anything without good health. And just take one day at a time, bro.
0: Okay. Right. Now, when you travel the world, where would you go? Would you go? Would you like stay in 5-star hotels, or would you just?
2: No. I want to get to the roots, the basics.
0: Okay. See. So now, what this basically means, this is the emotional drive for growth, and so one of the things that he seeks on a regular basis is wisdom and knowledge. He's always trying to learn. He's always trying to personally develop himself. He's trying to understand people. That's one of the key factors of his life.
1: Mm-hmm.
0: Okay. And again, the ambition, the achievement, okay, you're more ambitious than he is. Okay. He gets his security from, you know, simplicity.
1: Right. Mm-hmm.
0: Okay.
1: Right.
0: So he's not really going to go out there and try to, you know, do big things or crazy things. But he feels secure in just, you know, the structure that he has created in his life.
1: Right.
0: Okay.
1: Right.
0: And the fact that he, you know, doesn't want $10 million, okay, basically also means that, you know, there's not really anything additional that he needs in order for, you know, that structure. That structure that he's created is sufficient for for being who he is.
1: Right.
0: Okay. And he's one of the things that he prides himself on is essentially being authentic, being, you know, just kind of like a real person. He doesn't want to show any you know, different things or pretend to be anybody else or anything. You know, he doesn't want to show that he's better.
1: What you see is what you get, basically.
0: What you see, what you get. Yeah. So he's very authentic
1: in
0: that way.
1: And he never spends money on any of us in the studio either. It's his fifth month here now. now, and he hasn't bought us any treats.
2: That's
1: no
2: so,
1: cakes.
2: I mean, come on, I've been offering them so many times. Even last week, he bought a pack of chips recently. Yeah. Week, I said, "Look, guys, let's."
1: And he bought that because it was on discount. The chips.
2: Thank you, Mark.
1: No, you're so right. He is absolutely exactly what you said. So this is actually quite fascinating. The viewers, everyone that's listening in, be a part of Reset the Brain, because you are going to feel the magic of Mr. Arthur Karmazi. There's a reason why he's an award-winning author.
2: Yeah.
1: There's a reason why he is here in the studio today.
2: Yeah.
1: And I think it's more and more prevalent in our mind's eye now why you're here. We're super happy that you made it to the studio.
2: I think the both of us got the best out of the entire program, I guess.
1: I think so.
2: Yeah.
1: I mean, you know, I think we got the essence of it firsthand.
2: Yeah.
1: And I can only imagine how much greater this seminar workshop is going to be. Again, on the 19th of this month, exactly 3 days from now, which means you have most likely planned a 7-day stay here in Sri Lanka. Is it a 7-day stay in Sri Lanka?
0: Yeah, well, I'm actually staying a few extra days to work with some of the organizations personally.
1: Wow, that's nice. So we're going to maybe have another interaction after the 19th. We'll be there on the 19th to watch you do your thing. And then after that, hopefully, we'll have another opportunity to spend a little time with you, because that would be really awesome. So let's work that out. We have to thank D-Man over here, the inspiration that brought you to Sri Lanka. That's this gentleman right here and his team behind the scenes. So, yeah. Once again, thank you, Arthur. Thank you, Dee. And we'll see if we can just have our final goodbyes on the other side of this mini little pause, which is happening right now at 8:22. Good morning to all of our wonderful listeners, live and direct from our live broadcast studios. We'll be back momentarily. Don't touch that dial.
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0: All right, that's Riton and Oliver Heldens with Turn Me On. We're obviously turning on the mics right now because we definitely need to let Arthur go about his busy day. We've been harboring him here a little too long now, I feel, because he's starting to sweat. And he's like, wait, guys, when does this end? Arthur, final thoughts. What are we in store for? Reset the Brain, happening in 3 days from now. Go.
1: Well, first of all, this is an interactive program. It's not like you just sit there and listen. I mean, you actually participate. You come up, you know, some of the stuff that I just did, this whole mind reading thing, it's not really mind reading. It's just simple psychology.
0: Right.
1: And you'll be able to, actually, the people that attend will have the tools, the psychological tools to be able to do that with people. So, you know, that you can use that for hiring people. You can use it for identifying better partners. You can identify the right kinds of teams that are going to be able to achieve the end goal. You can do it for all kinds of things. I mean, ultimately, if you can predict human behavior and you can understand how and why people are doing what they do, and you can understand yourself in the process, okay, that gives you the power to really harness the group dynamics of what you're in or what you want to create.
0: Man, couldn't have said it any better than Arthur here in the studios. Resetting the Brain, 070-478-0033 is the number that you need to call today. That's 070-478-0033. Call that number today, secure your seats, and reset the brain with the award-winning author, Arthur Karmazi.
2: Dun, dun, dun!
0: And
2: this is how energized you're going to get when you come there, because, you know,
0: magical,
2: we've been energized being here.
0: And it's hard to energize you.
2: Yeah, I know, right?
0: You eat energy. He eats the energy.
2: I'm worse than the bunny. Right? So make sure you be there, because, I mean, the amount of information and the knowledge that we got from just talking to you off air, I mean, that was such an amazing experience, you know, these couple of hours, you know, getting to know you and, you know, the insights of understanding people. Thank you so much. And if you're not going to be there, you're going to miss out on a lot.
0: Absolutely.
2: So make sure that you talk to your bosses, you talk to your whoever who's in charge, and make sure that you be there along with him as well.
0: That's
2: right. Bring him along. He's the biggest culprit. So make sure you be there and make the best of you. You know, bring out the best in you.
0: Bring your colleagues, bring your boss, bring whoever.
2: Absolutely, yep.
0: And be a part of this. Again, 19th of June, the Monarch Imperial Hotel, from 8:30 in the morning. 070-478-0033 is the number for you to reserve your seats. Arthur, it's been an absolute pleasure.
1: Truly my pleasure.
0: And
1: it's been fun.
0: And now I know we're meeting again very soon, so I'm happy.
1: Mm-hmm.
0: And you can meet Arthur in person again on the 19th of June. That's the plan. We'll take this mini pause for the final time and be back on the other side. Thanks again, Arthur.
2: Thank you.
1: Bye.
0: All right.
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1: So Arthur can say whatever he wants about you and how structured you are and whatnot. And yeah. I only realized what a dodgy, shady character you are. He has purposely placed the Rubik's Cube near him all this time. He never messes with the Rubik's Cube, but all of a sudden he has found a Rubik's Cube. I don't know why we have a Rubik's Cube in the first place in the studio, and placed it right next to him just to give Arthur that vibe that he's an intellectual, like, you know.
2: I can sort a Rubik's Cube. Oh, no way. Oh, man. I mean, Chris. Yesterday, Hemant, I actually had one 8 done with 1 to go, right. And he missed that also.
1: Okay, so now it's all done.
2: How because I think somebody
1: has solved it.
2: I think
1: somebody has taken the stickers off and placed it.
2: Hey Mantha.
1: You? My foot. Hey Mantha. Anyways, nice job with the Rubik's Cube.
2: Yeah.
1: And excuse me, this is also something that we need to talk about. Today is Tuesday, and Popeyes has that spicy chicken sandwich up for grabs. Buy one and get one absolutely free. You will enjoy the world famous Popeyes Louisiana chicken sandwich. It's juicy, it's crunchy, and it's served with the softest brioche bun, which you will enjoy because it complements the absolutely fantastic chicken that has been marinated for 12 long hours, Popeyes style. Go get your sandwiches today. 0112-123-123 is how you do it.
2: Now, yesterday there was something beautiful. As always, the Japanese will do something nice, no, Mark?
1: They do.
2: Yeah, because did you see after the match, they were seen cleaning up the entire stand.
1: They do that every tournament.
2: For every
1: game
2: sport.
1: They do that.
2: These guys are super, super amazing. I mean, setting an example to the entire world, they clean up their own rubbish. Not only their rubbish, but, you know, man, everyone else who's there in the stadium. So, you know, that's what you call setting example.
1: Absolutely. Mm-hmm. Now, our fans on the other hand totally different
2: You go to one of those
1: train of thought.
2: There's this, what is this beach just here in Mattakuliya?
1: Just here in Mattakuliya.
2: There's a nice name for that.
1: Kalido.
2: Is that the one?
1: I don't know, I just said it.
2: No, Kalido is in Jaffna.
1: I tried.
2: There is for the longest time people around have been trying to keep it clean every after the weekend.
1: I think you're talking about Sexy Beach. Sexy Beach? You never heard of Sexy Beach? Sexy Beach is saxophonist.
2: So there's entertainment, jazz entertainment in the evening.
1: Sexy Beach.
2: Oh my God.
1: No.
2: Oh my goodness.
1: So yeah, Mattakuliya has a beach and it's pretty bad there.
2: Yeah.
1: Is what you're trying to say.
2: Yeah, but that's a nice, but I have never been there, but it's supposed to be a very nice place. And, you know, as always, us Sri Lankans, we never, you know, take that extra step to keep things clean.
1: No, we don't.
2: Take your own garbage home, please. Why do you want to keep it somewhere and go? And you know, yeah, this is what happens.
1: Question is, what would Arthur do? Every time from now on.
2: What
1: would Arthur do in a situation like this? I think he would go to Crocodile if he knew about this deal. 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
2: And also remember to check out the Ice Cappuccino from

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16: It's clear who's running this program, because we weren't even remotely ready to go on air. But guess what? Yeah. The mics are on.
17: Yeah, Yande.
16: Huh? Yande, how that?
17: Yande.
16: Apparently, he's claiming that he's the guy who fixed the Rubik's Cube also. I don't know. How that?
17: Champion.
16: All right. 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
16: There's another way to solve this. Bring it close to me. Bring it close to me with one hand. Do it again. Let's try it again.
17: Oh my God.
16: Now bring it close to the mic so everybody can hear. This is a new technique to fix the Rubik's Cube. All you got to do is bring it real close to you and then hit it so it falls on the ground
17: And now, it breaks.
16: And everyone that's working here at KISS, please make a note. And
17: that came under broken.
16: No. Don't bring your Rubik's Cubes to the studio, because if I see another Rubik's Cube up in here, it's going to be broken. I can promise you that.
17: What really intrigues me is the mechanism inside the Rubik's Cube.
16: Mr. Rubik's.
17: Whoever invented that.
16: Joseph's.
17: 94 Rubik's.
16: Joseph's batch of 94
17: Rubik's Cube. Oh my God.
16: So Vinny just called and he mentioned some old Josephians.
17: Ravi De Silva. Ravi De Silva is Druvi De Silva's older brother. Jojo's sister.
16: Druvi's brother.
17: Druvi's brother, yeah.
16: Yeah, Druvi passed last year, I think.
17: Yeah, that was
16: a little sad. The first time I met Druvi was on the first ever, believe it or not, in Sri Lanka. Now there's so many reality shows.
17: Yeah.
16: At one point, there was only one.
17: Yeah.
16: And that was what he, I think, almost won.
17: So he
16: radio
17: was,
16: superstar.
17: He was an absolute amazing musician. He was, I called him the local Aaron Neville.
16: Yeah, he was pretty darn good.
17: He's got that little, you know, that shaky voice.
16: Look at my face. I got emotion.
17: Look at this.
16: The Rubik's Cube.
17: He's broken. And mind you, Mark, yeah. We were the five of us, six or seven of us. We were the first to form the old boys choir.
16: Wow.
17: Yeah. That's Drewy, myself, and five more of us. We were the first to initiate the old boys choir.
16: Wow.
17: 31 years ago.
16: That's pretty cool. Mm-hmm. That's pretty cool.
17: Yeah.
16: And
17: yeah.
16: Look at you now. All right. Now, if you're if you're looking for a sea escape, Chris, or anyone else tuned in right now, enjoy a staycation on board the Ocean Diamond. 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
17: You don't observe anything that happens around you, while you're going on with your endorsements?
16: Not really. But I saw Hemantha trying to flirt with the attendant there. I get everything. I just make it seem as though I don't.
17: It was a...
16: An old auntie, right?
17: Yeah. Job boy, let me give you auntie.
16: I must be crazy.
17: Oh my God. Yeah. Is something good?
16: I observed it.
17: How the eye contact and how the eye contact back?
16: She now asks Hemantha what the code is. Code ek mukadda Mr. Hemantha.
17: Code ek mukadda sir, wambattu wala code
16: sir, code ek sir, code
17: me aa metana leela pettu
16: ra he has to show his like 1170663. He's a wambattu case, man.
17: Sir, no call wala code ek
16: unbelievable.
17: Oh my God.
16: I don't know what I'm doing here with the both of you. Honestly, I don't know.
17: There you go. Now, in the meantime, boys and girls, ladies and gentlemen, introducing the iced cappuccino from Barista. It is smooth, creamy, bold, and finished with a light frothy top for that perfect, refreshing sip. Made for cappuccino lovers who love their coffee cool, satisfying, and worth the wait. I think, Mark, the next time we get our coffee, one is going to go to the other side.
16: Yeah, maybe.
17: Yeah.
16: You never know.
17: So getting back, enjoy it now at Barista for dining, takeaway, Uber Eats, and pick me. Barista iced cappuccino, cool, bold, and refreshingly smooth.
16: Even those innocent people at Barista, he hasn't left alone. Yeah. He knows everybody by first name. Adwinder.
17: Yeah.
16: And Adhami. He knows all the names.
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17: Absolutely. 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
16: They're
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16: Okay. 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
17: Okay, that yellow. 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
16: I think so.
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16: So, Iran tied at the end of the day with who were they playing in? New Zealand.
17: Tied. 1-1?
16: So 2-2.
17: Oh, wow.
16: It was a draw. So, wow. Well done to Iran.
17: There are millions of Iranians who actually turn up for the match because the people who are living there.
16: The diaspora.
17: Is huge. There was, yeah.
16: In the US, I believe, there's like 2 or 3 million Iranians, as is.
17: And the power hub, I think, is also like basically run by them.
16: Power hub, as
17: in the sense of brains.
16: Yeah, there's a lot of scientists. There's a lot of there's a lot of Indians also. To be fair,
17: yeah, that's true.
16: Indians
17: that's
16: and Iranians.
17: True. You got a point there.
16: And Russians and Israelis. That's why the US is so great on all fronts. I mean, you look at their team, their football team.
17: Yeah,
16: it's a really good team. But everybody's like, you know, imports. They're like, obviously, like, they came to the US many moons ago.
17: Yeah.
16: But their actual origins are not of US descent. Yeah, you know what I mean?
17: True. Yeah, yeah.
16: The parents of the players are like Indian and from, you know, this place and that place. And
17: even the Australian team.
16: There's a Lankan gent that also has made himself available to the team. No, he's a player.
17: I read that story.
16: He's a player on the Australian football team.
17: Okay.
16: Nishan Vellapulle or something those lines. Anyways, going from soccer to tennis, the 111th Colombo Championship is back, the oldest tennis tournament in Asia. Did I just hear something? What was that? That the door? That was this young lady making a noise as she came out.
17: Oh my goodness.
16: All right, so the 111th Colombo Championships, like I said, is back in effect, and they'll serve up some awesome tennis action on the 19th of June onwards. I think the entire month will be riddled with a lot of A-grade tennis, because that's what the 111th Colombo Championship is all about. A-grade tennis. And last year, the championship attracted an impressive 1,500 participants, and this year's prize pool is 3 million rupees. And yes, I believe there's going to be more participants this year than there was last year, because the prize pool is 3 mil, and that's a lot of money. So registrations might be complete, but you still have the chance to watch all the action unfold at the SLTA courts, of course, down Green Path. So that's the story. Don't miss out on this opportunity and be a part of history at the 111th Colombo Championships, where tradition meets excellence.
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16: All right, got to take another mini pause at 9:33. We're going to be back real soon. Don't touch that dial.
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0: you've got what it takes to lift the trophy? 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
4: Got to say hi to all our wonderful listeners joining us on Facebook. A very, very good morning to Judy Costa. Wishing you both a wonderful day ahead. That's from Christina, Princess Rachel, Jason, Kiara, Baby, Rihanna. Thank you so much. Ronald Derek, good morning to you as well. We got Jean Garayan listening in. Akalanka Disana, good morning to you. Shanaz Nalim, wonderful day to the both of you. Elvis Kulme also saying hi. Anusara, good morning to you as well. Lucky Du, thank you so much for getting in touch. We admire Rajendra Seram, a very good morning to you. And Prasanna Balasuriya listening in as well.
3: Who does that? All right.
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3: 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That's the time. We'll be back. Every day,
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3: All right, that's pretty much a wrap on Kiss Mornings on a Tuesday morning at 10:10 Angel Numbers. 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
1: All right, thank you, Chris. It's time for us to bid you farewell. 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You need to keep listening to find out how you and your company can be a part of it. So yeah, till tomorrow, once again, good day. 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

0: Ozier, Too Sweet, playing on Kiss 96.9. And for once, I wish it was because... Well, first things first, good morning, happy Tuesday. My name is Cruz, and I gotta say, things have not gone so well. Man, Tuesday is hitting like a brick. Look, I woke up late, left the gym late because I had to get here on time, and I dropped my AirPods into a puddle. Things could be better. And that's my rant for the day, and that's how I'm gonna open up my phone lines today as well. 0785-969-969 to get involved on the biggest request show on the radio. This is the Kiss Connect. And I gotta ask you, what's annoying you today? Today is gonna be all about Tuesday tantrums. This is gonna be your safe space. Think about it as free therapy. 0785-969-969. I wanna know what's annoying you today. Maybe you clocked in late, maybe the coffee machine's broken, maybe your boss has been extra cranky. Come on through, let me know, 0785-969-969. And we'll get to that next year on Kiss.
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Welcome back to the Kiss Connect. We are talking about the things that have been annoying you today. I am going to be calling this Tuesday Tantrums. So think about it as your safe space. Whatever you want to complain about is what goes on today. 0785-969-969. If you're having a tough day, this is where you let it all out. Ritika is on saying back-to-back meetings. Yikes, I know, that's a drag. And I've also got Naminka tuning in today. Tuning in from Steridian Capital saying, have you on all the time? And I am calling out Manisha because all her stuff is on my desk. Get it off my desk. Which is kind of what Tuesday Tandem's about. Whatever you want to complain about, get involved on the Kiss Connect, number one request show on the radio. And if it's been a especially tough day for you today, maybe you want to brighten it up with a little something from Sterling Flowers. Brighten up your life and do something special for the special person there with you. www.sterlingflowers.lk. 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

0: Rosé, Bruno Mars, APT, playing on Kiss 969. And did you know that's about a drinking game, which is what I need right now, a stiff one, because there's a lot to be annoyed about on a Tuesday, because Tuesday is the hardest day of the week to get through, which is why we are doing Tuesday Tantrum. So what has been annoying you today? 0785-969-969. Come on through. Think of this as free therapy. My name is Cruz and I am going to be your therapist. All right, we got Vaishali through on the WhatsApp saying, my neighbor parked in my spot, spent 40 minutes trying to wake them up last night. I am running on 4 hours of sleep. Please play Beauty and a Beat. All right, done deal. You need some energy, that's coming up for you. Shanindu is on as well saying, shout out to Corinne, Harsha and Farza. We are cleaning a gyok of Farza's t-shirt because she can't feed us properly. Yeah. All right, spoiled a little bit. Well, if that's you as well, Tuesday Tantrums is what's going on today. Whatever you want to complain about is what you need to let me know on WhatsApp. 0785-969-969. And if life's been frustrating you in general, well, it's on you to make a change, especially if you're after your exams. You can give yourself a boost into your dream life with Apit. Now, you can get started right after your O-levels or your A-levels. 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

Somewhere back to friends playing on Kiss 969, and now there's plenty to complain about on a Tuesday, which is why we are doing Tuesday Tantrum. So get involved. Whatever you want to complain about is what goes on right now. 0785-969-969. And I've got a fantastic complaint from Lisa saying, I'm having a tantrum about having to argue about the meter halfway into a ride at 8:30 on a Tuesday morning. My question is,

0: One of the strongest contenders in this year's FIFA World Cup, and they are playing tonight as well. So, can you guess the team? Let's find out. Kylian Mbappe, Ousmane Dembele, Aurelien Tchouameni, and William Saliba. So, Kylian Mbappe. Oh, big hint. Ousmane Dembele, Aurelien Tchouameni, and William Saliba. Can you guess that team?
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0: This is the Kiss Connect. A big shout out to Himal, Ashay, and Serena Farushi, and David and Nirosh. That's right. Turn up the bed a little bit. Thank you. Sorry, we got training wheels on the controls. And shout out to Himal, Ashen, Serena, Farushi, David, and Nirosh for getting involved on the Kiss Connect. This is something that I like to call Name That Nation. That's where I drop four players from FIFA World Cup squad, and you get to name who that is. We're going to be getting into another round in just a second. But first, we are 5 days out from a very special celebration. This Sunday is Father's Day, and my question to you is, what are you doing? Is it going to be another tie? Is it going to be another mug? Is it just going to be another cliche card for the man who's been there for you throughout your whole life? Well, if it is, stop. Your dad deserves better, which is why we have something incredible lined up here at KISS 969. Now, this is going to be something that's never before been attempted. We have pulled out all the stops for something extra special, which is why you need to come through and register your dad for our Father's Day celebration. All it takes is for you to snap a picture with your dad and send it through to 0785-969-969. Click, snap, send, and win an extra special evening, an experience catered to for the man that deserves it all. 0785-969-969. Snap a picture with your dad, send it through to our KISS hotline.
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0: Dually Bill with Houdini playing on Kiss 969. Oh my god. Alright, there we go. Sorry about that. We got a training wheels here. What's your name? Cassie? Casper? What is it? Alright, anyways, someone's playing with the controls, so please excuse that. Anyways, Dua Lipa with Houdini playing on Kiss 969, who, by the way, is in the middle of the Amalfi Coast having a glorious honeymoon. And let me tell you that, we got an epic surprise planned for your dad this Sunday. So make sure you come through and register, because I'm telling you, that experience involved the open water. So we got something never before attempted lined up for you. An epic experience for you and your dad. Come through and register. 0785-969-969. Give your dad something he truly deserves. Send us a picture of you and your dad to 0785-969-969. Right now, though, time for a World Cup update. So, last night was a very rare occurrence in FIFA World Cup history. All four games ended in a draw. Iran versus New Zealand, Belgium versus Egypt, Saudi versus Uruguay, and Spain versus Cape Verde, ending in a 0-0 draw. So Cape Verde are first-time qualifiers. They're the smallest African nation ever, and they managed to draw against EuroLeague giants and favorites to win the World Cup this year, Spain. So remarkable achievement, and World Cup games to look forward to tonight, 12:30 a.m. France versus Senegal, Iraq versus Norway, and Argentina versus Algeria, 6:30 a.m. tomorrow morning. And at 9:30, we got Austria versus Jordan happening today as well. So World Cup matches to keep an eye out for. And up next, we'll be diving into another round of Name That Nation. Stay tuned.
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0: ourselves as it was playing on Kiss 969. Welcome to the Kiss Connect. Time to dig into Name That Nation. It's a little fun challenge that I've got up my sleeve to test your football knowledge. Today's team is playing tonight. They are one of the strongest contenders this year's FIFA World Cup. I'm going to name four players and it's up to you to name that nation. Number one, Kylian Mbappe, Ousmane Dembele, Aurelien Tchouameni and William Saliba. Kylian Mbappe, Ousmane Dembele, Aurelien Tchouameni and William Saliba. See if you can name that nation. Now, while you have a think about that, have a think about your future as well. Where do you want to be in 5 years' time? What do you want to achieve? And if you are after your exams, that journey begins with APIT. 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

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No, there's not a lot that I can tell you about our epic Father's Day celebrations that we have got lined up, but I will say there is a DJ involved and it is something that's never been attempted before. We have lined up a once-in-a-lifetime experience for your dad so that you can treat him to what he truly deserves this Father's Day. 0785

969-969. That is how you register that special person in your life. 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

0: You've got what it takes to lift the trophy? 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The 111th Colombo Championship, where tradition meets excellence.
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0: Shaggy, go down there playing on Kiss 96.9, and it's about time that I head on out of here. But let me tell you, if today's been particularly tough for you, because I firmly believe that Tuesday is the hardest day of the week to get through. And if you need a little sunshine, if you need a little smile, if you need a little happiness in your life, check out www.sterlingflowers.lk, because if you're feeling down and out, that's probably how the special person in your life is feeling now as well. So it is up to you to do something special when they're least expected on a slow Tuesday. www.sterlingflowers.lk. 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Any occasion, birthday, anniversary, wedding sorted out for you by the premier florists here in Sri Lanka. www.sterlingflowers.lk. Get on that now. I'm going to leave you with this one by Gracie April. It's called That's So True, playing on Kiss. Till I catch you again tomorrow, it's your boy signing off, saying make jokes, no stress, love, live life, proceed, and progress. I'm out. See ya.
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0: think you've got what it takes to lift the trophy? In Sri Lankan tennis history, the 111th Colombo Championship, where tradition meets excellence.
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Heat Waves right here on Kiss 969. All right, what's going on? Welcome to the Kiss Pickup. So it's your boy Cameron here. Hi, today's a Tuesday. I mean, everyone loves Tuesdays, don't they? I don't. I really don't like the Tuesdays because, hey, like, you know, it's a day that shouldn't exist, but we all have that day. Now, listen up. Let's just keep it going. Let's keep some good music coming your way. I got a cake here. I got a game here for you to play.

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1: Okay, so that's enough. 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

0: back. And that was Bam Bam right here on Kiss 969. All right, now everyone's getting the answer correct. I honestly thought someone's gonna gonna get it wrong, but no. Now you can drop a text on 0785-969-969. You need to be proud of the show, man, because hey, you got a cake from A&M Cupcakes worth 10,000 rupees, and it's just for free. Now, also want to let you know, Father's Day is coming up. If you like plan to take your dad out somewhere really nice, I'm telling you, Columbia Court Turtle and Spice, the place to be. Now, they got daycations, they got executive lunches, and they also got the BYOB Sundays. So how the BYOB Sunday works? Well, you take a bottle of water, you go there, you pay 4,000 rupees, and that is fully redeemable on food. I'm telling you, man, take your dad out there. If you want to make a reservation, call them on 077-033-4326. Because they are running out of spaces and you need to get that space booked. Now, I'm going to be right back. Time check is 2:31 on the dot. It's your boy Cameron here. I'll be right back.
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Imagine Dragons with Eyes Closed right here on KIS 969. That's more like how I do this show. Eyes closed, mouth wide open. Alright, hold on. That sounded very wrong. Welcome to the KIS Pickup. My name's Cameron, your favorite personality. Alright, so what you're gonna do now is you need to drop that text on 0785-969-969, because I'm telling you, everyone's getting the answer right. And you might be wondering, what am I talking about? Now listen up, I'm gonna be playing a clip from a very famous TV, let's say a movie. So if you

0: right, so you know what that was. Okay, let me drop a hint. It's from a Disney movie. The voice you heard was from Dwayne Johnson, The Rock himself. So man, you need to drop me that text, because a cake from A&M Cupcakes worth 10,000 rupees is waiting for you right here in the studio. So now talking about A&M Cupcakes, they're located in Kolpitty, Havelock and Palavat. 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Now listen up, FIFA is going up. Last night we had an amazing match with Spain versus Cape Verde. And Spider Vizinho, man, I gotta tell you, the way he's protected that goal. 40 years old and, you know, just made a name for himself. And talking about, you know, making a name for yourself, I'm telling you, you need a proper education for that. And the place to be is APID. Now, if you're talking about APID, they're located in Colombo and Kandy. 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I'm telling you need to get that done. From business, engineering, IT, whatever it is that you need, they've got you sorted. Now, if you want to call them on 07-8855-2. That's Colombo. Candy's on 07-657-8788. 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

Man, I'm telling you, Baby Rex has got that, man. Like, new religion. I think the song's gonna be my new religion going forward. Welcome, this is the Kiss Pickup. Hi, my name's Cameron, your favorite personality here at Kiss. Now, you can be a part of the show by dropping me a text on 0785-969-969. Shout out going Mission. What's up, bruv? I acknowledge you. Shout out going to Rangi. Hi, it's been a while. What happened? Were you alive? Now, listen up. I'm going to play the clip, all right? Do you know what the clip is? So, this is a clip that I play every single day where you can walk away with a cake from A&M Cupcakes worth 10,000 rupees for free. So, if you know it, drop me the text and, you know, win it.

0: think of it. Kid, honestly, I could go on and on. I could explain it.
1: Okay, that's enough. That's enough. You're welcome, even if you know it. So, the voice is from Dwayne The Rock Johnson himself, a movie from Disney. Well, let's see another hint. Movie based in the ocean? I mean, I didn't like it, but a lot of you did. So if you know what that was, drop me that text on 0785-969-969. Now, you know what's coming up this Sunday. It is Father's Day, and here at KISS, you know every event, we make it great. We got something really, really amazing going on, so what you need to do is check out our socials. We have posted a pic, so what you need to do is take a nice step with your dad and send it through to us. We might pick you, and you might be the lucky winner. For more details, check out our socials. 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

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Right here on Kiss 969. Welcome to Kiss Pickup. Man, I gotta tell you, this song gets me so hyped. I mean, it reminds me of her as well. Like, you know, so if she's listening right there, hi. So listen, man, now everyone's texted in, all right? The answers are correct. So it's your chance. I mean, it's your chance and your turn as well. So if you know this theme, drop me that text.

0: Okay, all right, that's enough, that's enough. So if you know that it, drop me the text. All right, so the hints are Dwayne Johnson, I mean, that's The Rock. Disney movie based in the sea, that's all you need to know. So drop me the text, all right, 0785-969-969. Also, now, I want to let you know the Columbia Court Hotel and Spa is part of the show. Father's Day is coming up this Sunday, so why not make reservation and take your dad, like, you know, for lunch, or even the BYOB Sundays. It depends. They even got amazing deals. They got the executive lunches. They got the high teas. Also, they got another thing called the daycation. Now, for reservations, you can call them on 077-033-4326 and make that reservation right now. Now, let's see. We got Justin Bieber. We got Sean Paul. We got David Guetta. Ooh, the playlist looks good. See, I'm gonna be right back. I just want you to sit down, relax, and enjoy the music.
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Lesser Fisher, Nico and Vince. I wanna know right here on Kiss. Alright, what's going on? It's your boy Cameron here on the Kiss Pickup. Alright, now you can be a part of the show by dropping me that text, man. On 07859969. So let's keep it going. I'm gonna play the clip, I'm not gonna waste your time. So let me know if you know what this is.

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1: You're welcome. And that was Dwayne The Rock Johnson. So you already know this is a Disney movie. Hold on. The movie takes place in an ocean. All right, so you already know what that is, all right? So let me know. You might be able to walk away with a cake from A&M Cupcakes. Now, tonight is a very important night in the FIFA World Cup because we got Argentina playing. We got France playing. I think I'm going to watch the match because France, I think they're going against Senegal. And now Argentina against Algeria. So let me drop you a text. Who do you think is going to win? Well, a lot of friends I have say France is going to be lifting the World Cup this time. I don't know. I still support Brazil. So let's see how it's going to go. Now, A&M Cupcakes is part of the show. 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Now, they've got 30% going off every single day between 8 a.m. to 11 a.m. and they call it their happy hour. You can call them on 07-88-552-552 or even visit their website, a&mcupcakes.com. I want to let you know, you got another option where you can take your dad out on Sunday. That would be Column Cultural and Spa because they got an amazing BYOB Sundays. 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
9: Now. All right, what's going on? All right, I'm back. It's time for me to say goodbye. Now, next up is the Kiss Overdrive, and it's going to be done by Uncle Jim and Auntie D. You can drop a text on 0785-969-969. I'm just going to head out because I got more stuff to do. But thank you for being part of the show, man. All of you that dropped the text, yeah, your answers are correct. And don't forget, Father's Day is coming up. Here at Kiss, we like to do things big. So check out our socials. We got something very big happening. So if you want to give your dad something really nice, I suggest you check our Insta, your Facebook, and even our TikToks. Now, you've been an amazing crowd. I'm going to see you tomorrow, same time, Kiss Pickup 2 to 5. And until then, drive safe, take care, and enjoy your day, man.

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12: Kiss. Nobody's watching me. Is my anxiety.
10: Got you working side to side. Get addicted to the vibe.
13: This is the sound of your future. Kiss.
14: And this is the sound of Jim. This is the sound of Auntie Dinasha.
15: Good evening, kisses. Welcome to the show. How's it going? A beautiful Tuesday evening, the 16th of June. What's been happening? How has your Tuesday been?
14: Mine has been absolutely hectic and horrendous.
15: Oh, why? Would you share to...
14: Care to share? No.
15: That's fine.
14: No. I've just been running some errands here and there and that sort of thing, you know.
15: Right.
14: Don't you know?
15: Yeah.
14: But apart from that, it's just the same old. It's just been a regular day. How about you?
15: Yeah. What? Regular day. We'll tell the listeners now. I'm planning a big trip and I'm leaving next week.
14: What?
15: So I'm just getting everything sorted for that.
14: You never said this.
15: I've told you this for over two months now. I've been telling you about this.
14: You're abandoning the show.
15: I am. So I don't listen to anything Jim says. I'm going to be out for 2 weeks.
14: This is the first time hearing of it.
15: He's known for 2 months. So I've just got some stuff to get ready for the trip. It's a big trip.
14: It's a big one.
15: It's a big one. I'm super excited.
14: It's a pretty cool trip as well. I'm quite jealous.
15: Yeah.
14: Bit of a jealous.
15: It's one of those dream trips.
14: Yeah.
15: Yeah.
14: So, for how long you said?
15: 2 weeks.
14: Okay.
15: 10 days out of the show. You'll be fine.
14: Of course I'll be fine.
15: You'll be fine. Everyone will be fine.
14: No, I'm just wondering who'd like to co-host with me.
15: You can get a different listener in every day.
14: Yes.
15: 10 different of different regulars.
14: Correct.
15: To come in.
14: 10 different regulars can get in here and host an hour with me on the show.
15: Yes.
14: All right. I'm going to give them all the endorsements to do. I'm going to give them all the voicings to do.
15: Oh, but I'll miss not meeting them. But that is a good idea.
14: Yeah.
15: And we can start taking auditions in now. Oh. Because they'll have to send in a voice message to see if they're good enough to go on air.
14: Ah, yes.
15: Right?
14: All right, go on, do your best. You're listening to KISS 969. My name is 0785-969-969. Give us a voice note. Let's see if you're made for radio.
15: Yeah, just a little one-minute voice note. Just hi Jem, hi Dinasha. Just tell us about your day.
14: Yeah.
15: My day today was this. I did this at work or in school or wherever.
14: Yeah, I don't know about that. I don't want to know about anybody's day.
15: No, but then we can see if they can just talk naturally.
14: Yeah, that's also true.
15: Right, not read out something. We just want to see what you, like, how you sound when you're talking normally.
14: Correct.
15: Yep.
14: Word to the wise, remember to shock and awe.
15: Okay.
14: That's what you need to do in the first couple of sentences or the first couple of words. You need to shock and awe. Hi, Jem and Dinasha. I left my family today. That would be a great hook.
15: That would be great.
14: Oh, yes.
15: Yeah. Had a massive fight with the wife today and she kicked me out. Start with that.
14: That's perfect.
15: That's great too.
14: All right, let's see what you got. Send it in 0785-969-969. Don't be like Amrit and just send in a text message and say, I like to host. Yes, I know. You can text that in as much as you'd like, but it's your voice that we need to hear.
15: We need to hear your voice. We need to hear your thought process. We need to hear what you sound like. Just like a one-minute voice note.
14: All right.
15: Send it in and then Jem will invite you to come over for an hour.
14: Yes.
15: A day, and that would be awesome.
14: You know, I have caught folks doing a radio voice to me.
15: No. When they meet you.
14: Yeah. Where was it? Ah, no, you weren't there. Oh, no. Okay, so you were off. Where were you? Okay, you were jet setting off someplace.
15: Not for years. I haven't gone anywhere.
14: No, recently you went somewhere. I can't.
15: No.
14: Remember. I think you went to India. I think you went to India.
15: Ah, for the Tigers.
14: Ah, yes.
15: Okay.
14: There you go.
15: Yeah, yeah.
14: During that time, right?
15: I had beginning to go for... of the year. No, last year. No, February. Sorry.
14: So I had to visit.
15: No, October.
14: Okay.
15: Sorry.
14: So it was a client brief, right?
15: Okay.
14: And as I walked in there, there's this gentleman, completely unassuming. Like I looked at him, and then immediately he said, "Not." So the thing is, right? The voice did not match the structure and or physique. You see? All right. Out came. Hi there. I'm. And this guy looked like Franklin the Turtle.
15: And you caught it.
14: And I was
15: and
14: like...
15: And you were like, I know what you're doing.
14: Okay. All right. And then immediately I had to pander to him and then just played along. And I was like, wow, you belong on radio. We are all...
15: So you're just encouraging it then.
14: In threat of losing our jobs. Thanks to this golden voice.
15: Oh gosh, did you say that?
14: No, I didn't say that. Obviously, okay. I didn't say that. Dinasha, have to...
15: I can imagine you saying it, that's why. So, you know, I have to ask.
14: All right. Please no swearing. You can, but then I'll...
15: But then we can't play it.
14: Yeah.
15: Are we going to play? Yeah, we'll play it.
14: We'll play.
15: Yeah, we'll play it. Because if you want to come over and host, then obviously you're going to be heard. So we'll play it.
14: All right, I've got a clip over here. Let's take a listen to that. And then when we come back, let's all take a listen to it. What makes Dinasha be away from... Wait, hang on. Hi, good evening, Jem and Dinasha. What makes Dinasha be away from the studio? A life? No, I think that's what it is. You have what is known as an active life.
15: I'm taking leave for 2 weeks. Who's that?
14: This is good old Amrit.
15: Amrit. So next week I'm off and I'll be back in 2 weeks.
14: Wait, next week?
15: Yeah. This is why I...
14: Never said that, no. Last minute, no, okay. You're coming to me and telling me these things. Oh, yeah, you did tell me.
15: Oh,
14: this.
15: Gosh.
14: Yeah, okay. Fair enough.
15: Right.
14: Fair enough. I'm going to drag this bit on as much as I possibly can. It's 527 0785 969 969. You think you can host with me when Auntie D's out of the house? Right?
15: You know, I have a few suggestions of people I think would be great.
14: Oh.
15: Our listeners.
14: Okay.
15: Sherry.
14: Okay. Sherry,
15: She ever... Mm. Hey, where has Sherry been? She hasn't been messaging us.
14: Good question.
15: In a couple of... Like, all of last week.
14: Very good question.
15: Okay, Sherry. Then Keshan.
14: Ah, okay.
15: Keshan would be good.
14: Yep.
15: Your friend Tariq would be good. He sounds funny.
14: No.
15: No?
14: Awful.
15: What?
14: Awful.
15: Asita would be good.
14: Asita, yes.
15: Asita for sure. Kasun, I think. He has a lot of insight.
14: Kasun, yeah.
15: Kasun would be good.
14: Kasun would be good.
15: Who else? Mahasen would be hilarious.
14: Mahasen would be fantastic.
15: Sham would be fantastic. Where's Sham gone?
14: Sham is off. No, he's off and about just standing around cricket teams.
15: He would have gone to bed. Did he go to the West Indies for the tour?
14: Yeah.
15: But he'll be back.
14: To this date, I really don't know what he does. He just stands around cricket teams and is like, come on, boys, right? Remember, right? Stay positive. Just make sure that you just stay positive, right? Okay, I'm Shyam.
15: Yeah, so we have a lot of potential listeners who would be great, I think.
14: So.
15: But right. We need to hear you. Yeah.
14: Okay, don't be texting in. I would wish to partake in this travesty that you are allowing. 0785969969. Hey, a couple of voice notes have come in on the WhatsApp.
15: Nice.
14: Yeah. So this is cool. This is very cool.

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17: Hello. As you were. It's 5:54, and this is the Kiss Overdrive. Jem Dinasha at your service. Where is the traffic at? No one sent in any voice notes about, you know, wanting to host with me.
18: Oh, no. They've got shy.
17: Don't shy, man. Make yourself a home. Right?
18: Maybe you can message some of the regulars that you know are a little bit more braver and bolder and ask them if they'd like to join you.
19: Look, I'm perfectly all right hosting a show on my own.
18: No, I mean, it'll be fun to have a listener in for an hour.
17: Oh, yeah. That's true. That's
18: but
17: true.
18: Then I could be
17: inviting trouble also, Auntie D. Someone's going to walk in here.
18: I want to meet all of them.
17: Someone's going to walk in here with some sort of like pent-up vengeance or something like that all of a sudden. Right. Hello, Jim.
18: Walk in with a knife.
17: With a knife. I am here.
18: We were waiting to get you alone.
17: Stab.
19: Leave.
17: Stab. Leave. All the... Anthony's like, yeah, all your prank call victims are going to turn up here.
18: Oh.
17: That would be hilarious, though.
18: That would be hilarious.
17: Yeah. 0785-969-969. That's how you get in touch with us. And that is how you tell us where the traffic is at. Auntie D.
18: Yeah.
17: Are you happy with the AI situation as of this day?
18: We've already established that I'm fine with it. I don't stay up all night thinking about AI or the fact that the machines are going to take over.
17: That is what is annoying me.
18: I know. I know.
17: Why are you not outraged? You must be outraged.
18: But I'm not. You're outraged enough for all of us. So that's good enough for us.
17: No, because now the CEO of Anthropic,
18: yep.
17: Right? He said now it's not about just making a better AI, making a better algorithm.
20: Okay.
17: Now it's just about having enough power. That's it. Where does this power come from? AI data centers. Mm-hmm. Do you know what cools AI data centers, Auntie D? No, that's right. You don't.
18: I already said it. Yeah, I don't.
17: Wait, I'll tell you.
18: Okay, I'm waiting.
17: Be patient.
18: Right.
17: So this is actually quite concerning. AI data centers use drinking water to cool the thing. Can you believe this? It has to be drinking water.
18: It has to be drinking water.
17: Otherwise it starts corroding because it's all made of silica and corrody things.
18: Okay.
17: And on top of that, the fans that are used to cool these massive servers, right? There's a constant hum in that area the whole time. It completely disturbs, noise levels go through the roof. It's like a low frequency. Mm. The whole time, that can drive you nuts, huh?
18: Yeah.
17: It can, because I had a faulty air conditioner that wasn't serviced properly, and it started making that noise. And you don't realize it until you wake up in the middle of the night going, wait, why did I wake up? Why? What is it? Hey! That's not the AC! So it's very, very concerning, this entire scenario.
18: It's concerning for the environment. On that side of things, yes.
17: Yeah.
18: Then I'm bothered by
17: this. This is very, very concerning. Why do you think I'm so, so furious at this suggestion that Sri Lanka needs to be a location for data centers to the entire region?
18: Yeah.
17: The entire region.
18: I saw that.
17: I mean, let's have a data center for us in a large language model. Have a large language model for us, and then let's just keep it at that.
18: Yeah, call it a day. Just for Sri Lanka.
17: Just for Sri Lanka, we're okay with that.
18: Yeah.
17: Okay? But for the entire region, you're out of your mind if you think that's what's happening. And now, more AI providers are just trying to make it cheaper and cheaper and cheaper and cheaper. It's a race to the bottom.
18: Okay. I'm trying to be outraged. I'm trying.
17: See, this is what happens when you have organizations that just go after profit, profit, profit, profit, profit. You keep that as your only purpose and your only goal, and that's when you start seeing things going all over the place. That's how SpaceX, the IPO, the initial listing was like 175. The minute the IPO happened, it dropped to 150.
18: Yep.
17: That means lots of folks are starting to see, hang on, this whole AI scenario is being financed up the wazoo. And now the bill is going to come at any time. And no one's buying it as much as people thought they would. You see? This is what happens. And this is why you need to take a big, big leaf, literally a leaf, out of the pages of Alliance Finance Company PLC. Alliance Finance Company PLC adopted the triple bottom line philosophy in 2012. And this is a philosophy that pretty much dictates, if you are going to be making profit, then you have to ensure that the people and the planet profits as well. If not, you are really not making any profit, and it is not going to last. It is not sustainable. This is why Alliance Finance Company PLC have a long time ago they wanted to introduce the 1 million trees for Unity project. They've already achieved that. Most of the branches are outstationed so that rural financing is more accessible for people. And the AFC Hapanu Forest is a fantastic idea, where if you open a children's savings account at Alliance Finance Company PLC, you will have, or your child will have, a tree planted in his or her name. And this is all, and it's geotagged as well, so you can check the progress of that tree from wherever you are in the world. AFC's Hapanu Forest is a biodiversity restoration project. There's also the Upcountry Leopard Conservation Project, Auntie D.
18: I know. That's something that I was really interested in and very impressed with.
17: Correct. Yep. Right? So with all of these, it's this kind of operating philosophy that has kept Alliance Finance Company PLC in the business since 1956. So if you are interested in opening up a fixed deposit or even a savings account, all you need to do is call this number up. It is 1321. 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So don't forget the hotline. 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
18: 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They are open till 1 a.m.
17: Indy has asked the question, do you watch FIFA? I think D does.
18: Yeah. I do not.
17: Yeah, I'm a huge fan of football ball.
18: Now, remember yesterday, Cameron gave us a rundown of the match. What was it? Spain and the
17: Carbonara.
18: Place. That one.
17: Yes.
18: Cafe Latte.
17: Cafe Latte. That's right.
18: Kopi
17: Di Blue.
18: No, yeah, that country. Apparently, the match went viral because Cafe Latte had drawn the match with Spain when apparently Spain was like the favorite to win, and it was just like a no-brainer that Spain was going to win it.
17: No.
18: Yeah. And
17: Cabo Verde.
18: Correct.
17: Cabo Verde.
18: Carbonara. And they had a 40-year-old...
17: You were thinking of Salsa Verde,
18: I was thinking of Salsa Verde.
17: That's Salsa Verde.
18: So
17: no,
18: Cameron
17: Cabo
18: was saying they had a 40-year-old goalie who was like just Spider-Man-ing himself all over the place, and they managed to draw.
17: And believe it or not, did you know that America, the US and they...
18: Yeah.
17: They beat... Who did they beat? Cameron, who did they beat? Just mouth the words to me.
18: Who did the USA beat?
17: Who did the USA beat? Was it Germany? No, it wasn't Germany. Answer the question, please.
18: Germany beat another country with 71.
17: Good.
18: He's quickly Googling.
17: First way. Oh,
18: okay. Yeah. So anyway, to answer your question, Indy, no, we don't watch, but Cameron does.
17: But you know, Indy, you can watch all of the games, and you can do this for free if you happen to have the SLT Mobitel the Pure mobile app. You can watch it on TV as well, but you need the SLT Mobitel Pure TV app. But if you get the Pure mobile app, it's absolutely free from the 12th to the 20th of July. You can catch all of the FIFA matches, and you can catch it all on your Pure mobile app. So stay tuned to Pure Sports as well. So go ahead. Indy says, is it James Cameron that is working for us? Yes.
18: I thought he was standing here to give us the answer. He went back in. Cameron, who
17: this
18: did
17: boy
18: USA...
17: is the most socially awkward human being I have
18: who
17: ever
18: did
17: met.
18: USA beat open the door and answer?
17: Paraguay. There you go.
18: Okay, thank you.
17: Paraguay. You USA beat Paraguay. Paraguay is a big soccer nation.
18: They are.
17: Sorry, football nation.
18: A lot of surprises in this year's FIFA, it looks like. I mean, so far.
17: Very surprise.
18: Surprising.
17: Very surprising.
18: Here's something that is also surprising. When you shop at Kargis Food City, you stand a chance to win an electric car, a Bao E7 electric car. 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And then you SMS the bill code, so there'll be a code on your bill. SMS that code to 0777-181-181 and you're in with a chance to win that Bao E7 electric car. That number again, 0777-181-181.
17: Very nice, and I've got great news for you from our friends at Swiss Tech Aluminium. Turns out the entry date for the Swiss Tech Aluminium cashback has been extended, my friend.
18: They extended it by an entire month.
17: 31st of July 2026 is the closing date for you to register for a cashback from Swiss Tech Aluminium. Cashback of up to 2.5 million rupees. And all you need to do is speak to your aluminium fabricator and make sure that your quotation includes Swiss Tech Aluminium in it. Send that quotation. WhatsApp that quotation to 076-780-7000 and do this before the 31st of July 2026. And you are good to go. You can start the project whenever you want, but you need to register for the cashback. So up to 2.5 million rupees, that's a superb deal, you see. Superb. And mind you, Swiss Tech Aluminium have all the finishes that you're looking for as well. Are you looking for a wood finish? They got it. Are you looking for a finish that will stand the sea spray? They have it. So don't forget the number. It's 076-780-7000. That's the number to Swiss Tech Aluminium. And you just need to get your entries in before the 31st of July. 2020. Why am I giving the year? 2026.
18: But have you noticed a lot of the commercials mention the year? Like, as if like this exhibition is happening next year.
17: Like Triple W.
18: Like all and it's the, not yeah, Triple W is another one.
17: And it's not Triple W also. It's www. Yes, we
18: Everybody
17: know.
18: Everybody knows. There's no need to say it.
17: Thank you.
18: But I mean, if it's on the script, then we have to say it. But because the client has sent it. But yeah, there's no need to give the year. Anyway, we've got Radisson Blue Resort Gaul on the show. 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Feel the difference.
17: Hey, now's a very, very good time for. By the way, there's some rumor going around that that the MOU might be off. The Memorandum of Understanding.
18: I didn't see that.
17: You didn't see anything, right?
18: No. Trump had said that he will reveal all the details by Friday.
17: Oh, okay.
18: Right. Yeah. It's signed and done.
17: Yeah.
18: So Trump, J.D. Vance. Mm. And
17: no, wait, Vance.
18: Okay, yeah. No. Lankar, no.
17: Yeah.
18: No need to say Vance.
17: Vance.
18: That's like going for a dance. No one goes for a dance. We go for a dance. Right? And the foreign minister of Iran signed it yesterday. Early this morning.
17: Okay.
18: So it's done.
17: Oh, so it's done. Huh?
18: Yeah. It's,
17: But it's all, see, this is the thing. Although that may be done, there might not be a change in fuel prices in the near future, but there's no sign of it coming down.
18: No, I don't think that'll happen.
17: Yeah.
18: It might stay at this level, hopefully. But I don't think it'll come down either.
17: I'm praying that it will.
18: But the strait is set to open soon as well.
17: I hope so.
18: So maybe then they'll have to bring it down, right?
17: That's the thing.
18: Because oil prices globally have come down.
17: Yeah. So
18: yeah, if they continue to come down to that regular rate, then they'll have to bring down the petrol prices.
17: Meanwhile, a listener in a Dongfeng Vigo is
18: smart.
17: Right now listening to this conversation.
18: That's
17: going,
18: so smart. I know. It's like, what do we care?
17: Peasants. Such peasants. Such peasants. You believe, you still rely on fossil fuels. Check out your Dongfeng Vigo at Euro Motors. 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

0: No, we haven't, right? What was the last big kind of team party we went to?
1: Team party? No, there was no, there was no such thing like
0: nothing
1: that.
0: Nothing this year.
1: Yeah.
0: Yeah.
1: Come to the studio, I'll dance for you.
0: Ah, there we go.
1: Right.
0: Yeah.
1: Lap only. Okay.
0: Fun.
1: Oh, yes.
0: Fun for everyone.
1: Okay. And I'm not like, you know, I'm not difficult.
0: No,
1: I'll take 20 rupee notes.
0: Oh, yeah. You don't even have
1: notes.
0: To pay.
1: I'll do garlands.
0: Yeah.
1: I can do a garland.
0: Garland would be fun.
1: Garland would be nice.
0: Yeah.
1: All right. Head on over to the studio. I'll dance for you. For a garland.
0: We can buy a bouquet of flowers here. It's not just the garlands. You can also throw flowers.
1: And?
0: So we'll buy a bouquet here, break off the flowers and throw it at you.
1: I like it.
0: Yeah, fun.
1: I like it a lot.
0: Yeah.
1: Should I be showing midriff though?
0: I mean, it's really up to you, but preferably, yes.
1: That's a yes then.
0: That's a yes.
2: Here we go. I just ordered sushi from Japan.
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6: 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What's up, y'all?
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3: 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We were like, we can make a better version. 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

0: If you recall that from the early 2000s, you've had a fantastic youth. Mm-hmm. That was the Chemical Brothers and Star Guitar. Asita has texted in, and Asita has sent in pictures of the doggies.
1: Hi, Asita. How's it going?
0: Brandy and Becky girl mauling Bruno. Becky's the lab.
1: Okay. Bruno is the Rotty. The two are Rotties, right?
0: Yeah, the other two are Rottweilers.
1: Rottweilers,
0: even. Have you known any people that have had Rottweilers?
1: Yes, one of my cousins had a Rottie, and he was huge.
0: Yeah.
1: Biggest dog I've ever, like cuddled and pet. And it was just amazing.
0: Which one's more dangerous, though? Is it the American Bully or the Rottweiler?
1: It's

0: Mastiff might be. You're saying the Pit Bull.
1: The Pit Bull might be.
0: I don't know. Even the Rotties can be huge.
1: Right?
0: But I think Rottweilers are bigger than Pit Bulls.
1: Taller. Just taller.
0: Taller.
1: But then Pit Bulls are like, you know, they're like little tanks.
0: You can see the muscles on them. Like, you can see their definitions. So, a Pit Bull is a... My cousin in Canada has a Pit Bull named Sudhu. Mm. And he is actually the babysitter for his baby.
1: Okay.
0: Like, he's super protective of the kids. And he's so loving. He goes hiking with them. He goes swimming with them. He's just the cutest dog.
1: That's adorable.
0: Right? So, it's just how you bring them up. It's just the family. Now, look at Asita's Rotties.
1: Yeah, that's...
0: They're just bundles of cuddles.
1: That's it.
0: Yeah.
1: That's it. That's all they are. Michelle has texted in and Michelle says, "Hey guys, how are you guys doing? I'm improving with the anti-AI society." Any improvement? No, wait. I'm improving with the anti-AI society, by the way. He has also recruited some new members.
0: To the anti-AI society.
1: All right. We're fighting AI with AI. That's actual intelligence as opposed to artificial. Zaki has texted in and Zaki says, "D's all rhyming today."
0: Am I? Hi, Zach. How's it going?
1: So keep these entries coming in, by the way. This is for our big Father's Day day out. And despite what the poster on our socials say, your dad's not going to win a yacht.
0: They've forgotten to add the party at the end.
1: No wonder we're getting like a million entries over here.
0: They're giving away
1: your yacht.
0: But the post says Father's Day yacht party, and then the directions say submit a picture of your dad and yourself for a chance to win a luxury yacht. But they've forgotten the party.
1: Michelle, take a look at that post, by the way. just go to our socials and take a look at that post and look how father and son like that image is.
0: Yeah, I mean, we're changing that as well. Hilarious.
1: Like Chippy and Butty over here, from father and son. Wait, really? They look like husband and husband.
0: Yeah, like they're at the engagement party.
1: That's the best. See, this is the thing.
0: AI.
1: This is where the thing is. You see, everyone's okay with it just being good enough. Am I okay with it? Absolutely not. And neither is Erin Brockovich. Have you ever heard of Erin Brockovich?
0: Yes, the lawyer who inspired the movie.
1: Correct.
0: Yes.
1: What was this is the movie with...
0: Julia Roberts.
1: Julia Roberts, that's right. Julia Roberts played Erin Brockovich. And recently, Erin Brockovich, renowned activist, launched an interactive public database tracking... An interactive public database and tracking tool at Brockovich Data Center reporting to monitor the explosive growth of artificial intelligence infrastructure across the United States.
0: Oh, really?
1: Yes.
0: She's tracking data centers.
1: There's an alarming correlation, Auntie D. I want you to be alarmed.
0: No, that I would be disturbed by. The impact on the environment.
1: The alarming correlation highlights a direct threat to local utility security as a single medium to large AI data centers and can consume up to, listen to this, 5 million gallons of water every single day. Strictly to cool its overheating servers.
0: 5 million gallons a day?
1: A day. The astronomical daily consumption is roughly equivalent to adding an entire new town of up to 50,000 residents to an already strained municipal water system.
0: That's insane.
1: Communities in heavy drought zones like Texas are experiencing immediate infrastructure shocks, raising severe alarm bells over hidden public resource depletion, long-term regional water security, and stuff like that. By the way, this is off of How Everything Works. And Erin Brockovich mapped AI data centers, and a pattern emerged. They're being built in drought-hit areas.
0: You know what? That would be such a bad idea for us to have a data center over here then.
1: Finally.
0: Someone needs to... maybe they haven't done enough research and collected the data to know that Sri Lanka shouldn't be a location for an AI data center for the region.
1: Exactly.
0: Already drought affects the country so badly. Right. Imagine putting a data center for the region.
1: So one data center will use up as much water as a village full of 50,000 residents.
0: That's just...
2: 50,000 residents.
0: Unacceptable.
1: Now can you see my outrage?
0: Now I see your outrage.
1: Correct. We must band together.
0: We will protest.
1: We must.
0: Yeah.
1: As long as it's a holiday and like as long as...
0: you don't have to get up too early and all. Like, and things like that.
1: Yeah, okay. I have to feed the cats and all that. Okay. But if anybody else wants to take up this fight... it's 0785-969-969. That's how you get in touch with us. Can you see what's happening, folks? This is what happens when your focus is only on profit and then you realize that the planet is suffering. This is why you need to understand that there are organizations out there that don't just think about profit alone. You have organizations such as Alliance Finance Company PLC. Alliance Finance Company PLC don't just talk about sustainability projects. They actually actively are involved in sustainability projects such as the AFC Hapanu Forest, where your child will there will be a tree that will be planted in your child's name if you open up a savings account at AFC. And you can check the progress of that tree from wherever you are in the world using the AFC app. And what's cool about this is that your child will understand that this tree is a little mini ecosystem on its own. There are other organisms that are living off of this tree, and those organisms will finally be the cure for, you know, incurable diseases in the future. And your child was 100% a part of that. And AFC would like to impart this kind of value upon your child, and they have inculcated it themselves. And that's how Alliance Finance Company PLC has been in the business for since 1956, to be exact. 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That's people, planet, and profit. 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Good night.
0: We can't.
1: No,
0: we can't. Got about 45 minutes left.
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0: Khaled, Disclosure featuring Davido and Tems. A very, very good evening. This is the Kiss Overdrive. Lovely to be with you. Jem, Dinasha, at your service. Dinasha, how are things so far?
1: Going great.
2: Going great. Just great.
1: Just great. Because
2: you?
1: I'm thinking of trying the new cheese burst pizza from Domino's.
0: That's a fantastic idea.
1: Because they've got three new flavors. Classic, Korean, and Kochi. Now, the Kochi is what's calling my name. And we can get it. So the cheese burst, if you haven't had it, is loaded with one, not with one, but two layers of cheese. So there's that molten liquid cheese in the middle. Nice. And then there is mozzarella that's heaped over the entire pizza. And you can get it in tandoori chicken, meaty feast, hot wedgie burst, your favorite.
0: Yes.
1: Devil chicken, Texas barbecue chicken, and you can get it in those flavors. So classic is just the classic version, a Korean inspired version, and a Kochi that will blow your socks off. So get it from any Domino's. They are open till 1 a.m.
0: But I'm very serious about that veggie, yeah?
1: Yeah, Jem loves the hot veggie burst.
0: You have to try that. I know, like, a lot of people look at me like as if, you know, I've got something.
1: I would try that, actually.
0: It's superb, Auntie Dee. There's baby corn in it.
1: I like
0: delicious.
1: That.
0: Yep. 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
0: 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So get in touch with Swisstech Aluminium. 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
0: So, no matches today, but tomorrow, I believe, is France versus Senegal.
1: Okay.
0: Senegal, I mean, that's going to be quite the match. I mean, two huge football nations. And then that's at like midnight, and at around 3:30 in the morning, Lanka time, it's going to be Iraq versus Norway. Have you ever seen... You've been to Dubai, right? Have you ever been to Dubai during a FIFA World Cup?
1: No.
0: Oh my gosh.
1: Crazy Grace. Really?
0: It's absurd.
1: It must be. I can just imagine.
0: You can't walk past anything that resembles a bar. All you hear is like...
1: Oh, okay. Because it's filled with expats, right? So, like, they'll all be out celebrating their teams.
0: And the Senegalese crowd, man. Oh, my heavens. I mean, they're like swarming. And if you are... If you're a huge fan of football like I am... what you need to know is that with your Pio TV app, you can catch every single game and you don't have to pay for it. Believe it or not, your Pio TV app is free from the 12th of June till the 20th of July, right through the entire duration of the FIFA World Cup. You're not going to miss out on a single app. So go ahead and download the Pio, the smart Pio TV app onto your mobile phone, your Pio mobile app. And use that to catch up on all of the games. And stay up to date with all the games with Pio Sports. All thanks to our friends at SLT. So that's awesome. 7:07 is the time right now. The minute I said football, I can see Cameron from behind, from his enclosure.
1: Yeah, I know. He stands up from the work he's doing and gravitates towards the studio.
0: Did someone say football?
1: But they don't know football.
0: They don't know.
1: Let me just oversee it.
0: That's what she said. That's what she said. That's what she said. That's what she said. That's what she said. That's what she said. That's what she said. That's what she said. That's Cameron. He's got a nervous tic, and that's what she said.
1: Yeah.
0: Everywhere he goes, he'll like bump into a lamppost, excuse himself, and then say, "That's what she said."
1: That's what she said.
0: That's what she said.
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0: Justin Bieber. Wow, what an absolute journey, no, Justin's been on.
1: Right, and I like that one.
0: Yeah.
1: Yeah, even his new music is pretty good.
0: He's fantastic.
1: Yep.
0: Justin Bieber and Daisies. Am I actually...
1: Are you becoming a Bieber? A believer?
0: A believer?
1: A believer. 2026, a little late in the day, but that's okay.
0: Yeah, I want to be the guy at every party. Hey guys, have you all heard of Justin Bieber? He's an up-and-comer. It's 7:38, a very, very good evening. This is the Kiss Overdrive. Man, I was listening to young Cameron over here to give us a rundown of this guy called Vizinho.
1: The goalkeeper from...
0: Verde.
1: Correct.
0: Unbelievable. The guy's 40 years old. He had... he was apparently... was accepted to the team.
1: No, not him. A different guy.
0: Was it a different
1: guy? Yeah. A different guy in the team was hired through LinkedIn.
0: Yeah.
1: And the message had been in his inbox and he had thought it was spam or he had thought it was a scam and not responded for 9 months. And then turned out they were actually looking for a player for the team. On LinkedIn. So he was hired through LinkedIn. The goalkeeper apparently at the press con after the match and they managed to draw the match with Spain had 700,000 followers at the time and after the press con...
0: 80,000.
1: Didn't he say 700,000?
0: No, he said 80. He had only some 80,000 followers.
1: 80,000. By the end of the press con, he had 2.2 million.
0: By the end of the press con?
1: That's how viral that match had gone, apparently, because Spain, everyone thought Spain would win.
0: Yeah. But this guy, Vizinho, at 40 years old,
1: Vizinho.
0: He had just been all over the place. He was like an octopus. And...
1: crazy.
0: You're gonna be.
1: I want to watch that match as well.
0: Yeah.
1: But I'm sure we can find the highlights on YouTube. But then would have been great to watch it live if we have the PO app.
0: Yes. Right. I'm so glad you mentioned that, Auntie D, because great news. If you're a huge football buff and if you are worried about missing out on any other matches, then stop worrying. 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
1: And when you're watching those matches, so a lot of them start very late at night, Sri Lanka time. Like yesterday, there was a match at 9:30 and most of them are at midnight. But that's why... you can just reach out to Domino's when you're starving or those hunger pangs hit late night because Domino's is open till 1 a.m. That is pretty amazing because after like 10:30, 11, there's nowhere you can get something to eat, right?
0: No chance.
1: There's nowhere. 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
0: Man, I hope this... the so-called memorandum of MOU, the art of the memorandum of understanding, holds.
1: I hope it holds as well, but I think it might. I mean, if Trump has agreed and signed, then I think good to go, right?
0: Should be okay.
1: Yeah, should be okay.
0: All I know is that electric vehicle owners, you are pretty much laughing. 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Yes. They're pretty much sorted.
1: Yeah.
0: Step into the future with the Dongfeng 007. 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
1: All right, we're done for tonight. We'll be here tomorrow. Thanks for keeping us company, guys. Until tomorrow, stay safe and play safe.
0: Oh, yes. Any words of wisdom? Oh, what?
1: Breaking news. The FBI and the U.S. Secret Service have foiled a plot to attack the UFC fight event at the South Lawn of the White House using explosive-laden drones and a gunman. What? How do all these people get...
0: So now they have to cancel the event? No.
1: Are they going to?
0: Yeah, now
1: I don't think so. It says the FBI foiled the plot to attack the UFC fight.
0: Foiled.
1: And now the event was scheduled to be attended by over 100,000 people. Yeah. It's happening today, right?
0: Yeah, it's supposed to.
1: I think today. Yeah.
0: Joe Rogan had been up in arms about it, and he had just said, "No way." Is he ever going to be at
1: to attend?
0: Event? Yeah.
1: He would have been invited for sure.
0: And he was going on about how UFC fights need to happen in a controlled environment. You can't have flies and, you know, uncontrolled heat.
1: Yeah, that's
0: and
1: true.
0: Apparently, it's going to mess up the grappling because you have fighters now that are just going to be slipping off of each other because they're sweating like mad.
1: Oh, my. Okay, sorry. So, the event took place on Sunday and they're just releasing this news now. They would have wanted everyone to come and not scare everyone, right? Well, so now they're saying there was a plot to attack that on Sunday and they foiled it.
0: Okay.
1: Drones with explosives.
0: Superb.
1: Like sharks with freaking laser beams.
0: Yes. Lasers. Good night.
1: All right. Bye, guys.

unleashing sonic shockwaves. 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

0: Texas, 8 to midnight, Monday to Thursday. 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

Kiss, 8 to midnight, Monday to Thursday. 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

he was in the studio in the room right next to me. I was just playing him some of my album, we were just vibing, and then boy wanted to play that beat. 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

0: situation with social media. 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

He was in the studio in the room right next to me. I was just playing him some of my album, we were just vibing, and then boy wanted to play that beat. And like 5 minutes later, we was just freestyling ideas, and you know, Rocky said that hook, if I